250K USA giveaway continues as we march towards America's 250th birthday. We have 2,500 bucks to put in your hands this hour. It's real money, people. You got to play to win, though. 955thebull.com. My name's Mojo. Get the website ready. 6 minutes. That's two songs from now. You can win that money. First, Thomas Rhett on the Bull. Yeah.

That's the latest from Low Cash. We'll see them August 16th for Country in the Cove, which is a benefit for the Forever One Memorial this year. 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

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Good luck.

0: 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So many beautiful things about Las Vegas. We want to know your favorite part of Vegas to win the Epic 72 and the 702.
1: I love Las Vegas. 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
0: That is so true, right? 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

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Las Vegas's number one for country is 95.5 The Bull. What's up? Your pal Mojo riding shotgun for the ride home, ready to throw a giant, epic country pool party, the biggest in Vegas. We want you to be a part of it. Helps a great cause. More on that after 6. Corey Kent, Cole Wetzel, Bull.

going to tear up a little bit during that movie. I'm just saying, 95.5 The Bull, Toy Story 5, so good. There's Taylor Swift in the soundtrack. I'm Mojo. We have Las Vegas' biggest country pool party returning in August, Country in the Cove. 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

song was made for the bull. Ride, ride, ride. George Burge and Luke Bryan together. In fact, George Burge putting on a free 4th of July celebration just outside our studios on Fremont Street. No ticket needed. Just show up with your horns up. 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

Thanks for rolling home with Las Vegas' number one for country, 95.5 The Bull. It's Mojo. We'll get to Dirk's. He's waiting to play Somewhere on a Beach. That new one from Ella and Morgan next 20 minutes, too. Now,

0: Morgan Wallen helping out Ella Langley and I Can't Love You Anymore. 95.5 The Bull on the iHeartRadio app. Open us up there to win the Epic 72 and the 702. Just tap the red mic. Tell us what you love about the city.
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0: We're supposed to be productive in the summer. Hearing about this for the first time. We're going to dive into that in just a little bit. 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

0: She's about to dive in. Tay found some massive stories happening in Music City with your favorite artist. What's coming up here?
1: Ooh, another country legend is headed to Vegas.
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Sometimes people just whisper how excited they are they won free money, and then some people will... Yeah, that was Diane. She won free money with America 250, celebrating the Red, White, and Blues B-Day by blowing out cash. Keep listening for keywords. Just when I

0: and our boy BZ dealing with some drama. Do you really think this is like legit?
1: I don't know. There are legal documents here. So yeah, Bailey Zimmerman is in trouble. He reportedly is facing two charges, including a felony charge for criminal damage to property. Yeah. This all happened at a hotel. But yeah, there's legal documents saying that he's connected to it. And it happened back in May. Remember when he had to cancel a couple shows?
0: Well, I'm hoping that.
1: He said it was because he was sick. I don't know now.
0: He was sick from beating up the hotel room a little bit.
1: Yeah.

0: 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A crazy celebrity game. I will play you a celebrity meltdown. Can you name the celebrity? And then we'll do good news at 55 after with Tell Me Something Good. 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

0: And if you ever want to hear anything, you can always call us. 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
1: Can you play Morgan Wallen?
0: Yeah. Matter of fact, Morgan Wallen, one of the most requested artists of the night. That and Ella Langley's Be Her. Got those all coming up. Sit tight. On a train.

All right, you've been driving around the valley, right? Gas prices suck right now, man. It's Wayne D. 95.5 The Bull is coming to the rescue with the free gas summer. 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

0: Time to do it. Tay, you ready?
1: Yes.
0: Bring
1: so
0: it.
1: So sweet. You're in the field stories coming up in just a couple of minutes, and this teacher is sticking to her promise.
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0: 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A crazy celebrity game. I will play you a celebrity meltdown. Can you name the celebrity? And then we'll do good news at 55 after with Tell Me Something Good. 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

0: very romantic, very sweet, what this elderly couple did. 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What are their ages?
1: They're both 81.
0: Okay, that qualifies. I thought you'd be like, they're 52.
1: No.
0: That's fine. That story coming up a few minutes

Two nights, one stage. Lainey Wilson going to be there. Kenny Chesney, too. They're part of this year's iHeartRadio Music Festival presented by Capital One. September, T-Mobile Arena going to be rocking once again. In Vegas, you're not going to want to miss out. 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

0: Sometimes people just whisper how excited they are they won free money, and then some people...
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0: Yeah, that was Diane. 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

Thanks for hanging out after midnight. I think I know how to get your Wednesday started off on the right foot, and that is with some good news. If you hang on two songs, I'll share some with you.

Jeez. Hey, it's Granger Smith. If you're scrolling through Instagram or TikTok, give 95.5 The Bull a follow. This is After Midnight. So I got a topic I want to discuss next hour. I want to hear from you on this. What's a sound that says summertime to you? Call me, 866-607-8383. We'll talk next hour. I threw it.

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0: 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Thank you, Las Vegas, for staying up after midnight on 95.5 The Bull. Stick around. Ann Hudson is coming up with the latest buzz from Nashville. And give us a tease of what you got coming up.
1: Well, Granger, this is exciting. Zach Top dropped a little surprise information. I got it for you coming up in your Nashville news next.

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1: 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And Granger Smith is the voice that keeps the night going strong. 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
8: Welcome to Wednesday. It's After Midnight, everybody. I'm your host, Granger Smith. So thankful to be with you. Whatever the reason you're still up or up early, I'm grateful for you. I've got a topic question I want to ask you. So what do you think is a sound that as soon as you hear it, you think of summertime? Call me, 866-607-8383. I've also got old Earl Dibbles Jr., the country boy with a dumb criminal story and a whole bunch of good country music. Hang tight. It's After Midnight.

0: Hey, it's Granger Smith. If you're scrolling through Instagram or TikTok, give 95.5 The Bull a follow. This is After Midnight. So what is a sound? As soon as you hear it, you're taken straight back to summertime. It's no denying that this sound says summer. 866-607-8383.
1: I knew I'd see her around. I'd be at some party. She'd show up and I'd be walking out. Across some parking lot, hiding behind her sister. I'd look up, she'd be at the red light beside me in that white Maxima with a sticker on the back. I'd act.

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0: 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Thanks for hanging out after midnight.
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0: Whatever you're doing all night, I'm here doing it with you. It's Granger Smith here on After Midnight.
1: Hey, Granger, man, I appreciate you being up all night. I'm out here Ubering to 3, 4 in the morning. Thanks, sir.
0: You're welcome, buddy. Stay safe out there.

0: Hey, y'all, it's Granger Smith here on After Midnight. Thanks for staying up.
1: For one 10-year-old, his dad thought it would be smart for him to just go ahead and hit the freeway at 10 years old. Earl's going to be here to share that dumb criminal story next.

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8: Hey, thank y'all for starting your Wednesday here with me on After Midnight. I'm Granger Smith, your host, and I've got some things written down here that went down on this day in history I want to talk about coming up. Plus, some Nashville news with Dan Hudson. She's coming in here to tell you about your favorite stars in Nashville and what they're up to and all the stories they got going on. Hang tight for all of this here early on a Wednesday. I'm glad you're with me.

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1: Okay, do you know how old Pablo Picasso was when he had his first exhibit? Can you even take a guess? Well, it's part of today's history. I'll tell you about that, plus some other things that went down on this day.

Horns up, Las Vegas. It's Granger Smith, and this is After Midnight on 95.5 The Bull, number one for country. Brought this up last hour. What's a sound that as soon as you hear it, it reminds you of summertime? 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
1: 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You're up after midnight with Granger Smith.

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1: What's up, Granger? My name's Zach Booth. I'm headed in work. I work at a manufacturing plant. I'm a maintenance mechanic, so that's the reason I'm up. Got to get up at 3:30. How you doing, man?

0: The all-night party happens here after midnight. I'm Granger Smith on 95.5 The Bull, Las Vegas' number one for country.
1: Ann Hudson is about to jump on and share some Nashville news with us. Ann, what do you have lined up?
2: 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Gretchen Wilson will make an appearance, and she made a big fun announcement. 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

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It's Granger Smith here on 95.5 The Bull. 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
1: Hey, Granger, I just started my new job. 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And surprise, surprise, one of my favorite country artists hosts a radio show now. 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

0: 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I'm Granger Smith, and this is After Midnight.
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0: Thanks so much for staying up all night with me, Granger Smith, here on After Midnight. All right, I'm going to take a phone call right here. First name that pops in your mind when I ask, who was your first crush? 866-607-8383.
1: Hey, my first crush in school, I was probably 12 years old. It was Kurt Russell.

Who says nothing good happens after midnight? Hey, I'm Granger Smith on 95.5 The Bull, Las Vegas' number one for country. I think I know how to get your Wednesday started off on the right foot, and that is with some good news. If you hang on two songs, I'll share some with you.

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1: Hey, Granger, this is Daniel Underwood. I live in Tifton, Georgia. I work at Lowe's every morning on the way to work. I listen to your show. Thanks for being there. Bye.
0: I sure appreciate you, Daniel. Thank you for calling, brother.

0: drunk.
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0: 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Ann Hudson is coming up with the latest buzz from Nashville. And give us a tease of what you got coming up.
2: 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Zach Topp dropped a little surprise information. I got it for you coming up in your Nashville news next.

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0: Hey, welcome to Wednesday's show. 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
14: Morning.
0: In this segment, in about 3 minutes, the 10 things that age you the fastest. I'm going to go through them. I'll pick which ones are aging me the fastest. This fireworks stand exploded. Luckily, nobody died, but what happened was insane. Then also, this family that eats the same thing every night for years, which is going to lead to the segment that I feel like is the most boring yet awesome segment we do called What'd You Eat for Dinner Last Night? So everybody get ready.
14: Okay.
0: We're going to do that. And then a few parenting confessions, all that. We got a big show. Let's get started right now.
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It's Sammy joining you on Las Vegas' number one for country. How about that to start off our 90s at 9? 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

95.5 The Bull. Light showers today. 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I'm really excited about it, though. My birthday's May 19th. My boys drew me pictures in chalk for my birthday in front of the house. They're still there.

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0: 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Our epic 72 and the 702 is on. 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

0: Song on Las Vegas is number one for country, 95.5 The Bull. Did you know Las Vegas scored the number one spot in a new ranking from U.S. News and World Report? It is the best conference cities ranking. 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
1: On a lost and lonely highway, paying for my sins. 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

Drive the Bull. If you haven't heard it yet, Jelly Roll has a brand new song. We got the world premiere of it 6 minutes away. Hands up if you are an imperfect person like I am, like all of us are. It's going to ring true for you 6 minutes away.

0: that, my friend, the world premiere of Jelly Roll's new song, Hands Up, on 95.5 The Bull, Las Vegas' number one for country. Good morning. Happy hump day. It's Sammy. We are halfway through the week, officially. We got this. Sam Hunt, take your time on The Bull.
1: I don't know if you were looking at me or not. You probably smile like that all the time. I don't mean to bother.

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You know, the Bellagio, the conservatory, botanical garden situation. It really is like art in there. What they do in there right now, it's paradise themed. It's like tropical. I need to go see it in person. It's unbelievable.

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The world premiere of Jelly Roll's new song, Hands Up, on 95.5 The Bowl. Las Vegas is number one for country. Coming up in, oh my gosh, 3 minutes. 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

0: 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A long hidden piece of retail nostalgia just resurfaced on the Strip, a Toys R Us sign. It's been there at least 9 years since, I mean, they went bankrupt 9 years ago. So crazy.
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Las Vegas is number one for country. It's Sammy spending this lovely Wednesday, this lovely hump day with you. And by lovely, I mean we're finally getting some rain. 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

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I love Rocky Horror Picture Show. 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

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It's Sammy. I'm telling you, you could not make me not like Jelly Roll. I think he's a great person. I think he's handling this divorce like a total.

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And some shows are offering two tickets for $50 now through June 29th at 10 p.m. Take advantage of this deal.

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It gets better every time I hear it. It's the world premiere of Jelly Roll's new song, Hands Up, on 95.5 The Bull. We are now 3 minutes away from your next shot at $2,500. Keep it right here on The Bull.

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1: Hey, Las Vegas, the Bobby Bones Show has your chance to win $2,500 right now. 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

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I'm loving seeing all the fireworks stands popping up around the valley. 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

Megan Maroney, Beautiful Things on 95.5 The Bull. This guy right here, Nate Smith. You can see him perform this song, World on Fire, on the 4th of July at the stage at Zouk at Resorts World. 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

Morgan Wallen and Post Malone wrapping things up for me on 95.5 The Bull today. It's Sammy. You have a lovely rest of your evening. Have a great Wednesday. If you're stuck in any of those rain showers, be careful. And I'll see you back here tomorrow on Las Vegas' number one for

0: So now that it's like officially summertime, even though it's felt like it all year, what's your pick for song of the summer?
1: That new Ella Langley and Morgan Wallen song. I actually don't know what it's called, but I like that one.
0: Such a good one. It's called I Can't Love You Anymore, and it's on 95.5 The Bullhorn.

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Come on.

0: 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What's going on with you, Jenny?
1: Just doing some driving.
0: A little driving, huh? Kind of toasty out there still, huh?
1: Yes, it's hot.
0: I say that now, and tomorrow's supposed to be like, what, 105? Whatever. No big deal. Oh, it's going to be interesting. Right now is Jason Aldean on

knew I'd see her around. I'd be at some party, she'd show up and I'd be walking out. Or across some parking lot, hiding behind her sister. I'd look up, she'd be at the red light beside me in that white Maxima with the sticker on the back. I'd act

they were keeping it low key. But now it's like these county lines closing in on me. I see them everywhere together. It's hitting a little too close to home.

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Basically everything except for the new Morgan Wallen song that he's been teasing on IG, TikTok. I know all the words to it, and it's not even out yet.

tomorrow morning at 6:30 a.m. I have a dilemma involving a celebrity. I need to present it to the whole show before I do something stupid. 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I'd

95.5 The Bull on at like the literal perfect time of the day. Coming up in just the 4 o'clock hour alone, another chance at free gas, $400 to be exact, thanks to our friends at Richard Harris Law Firm. And then $2,500 coming your way a little after 4 o'clock, since it's America's 250th birthday. It's coming up.

Welcome back to the new music scene. Jelly Roll just dropped it this morning, called Hands Up on 95.5 The Bull. What's going on? I'm Brandon Clay, filling in for Mojo. Always appreciate you having us on. Man, what a-

It's good getting to hang out with you again here on 95.5 The Bull. Hey, what up? I'm Brandon Clay. I used to be the weekend guy, and I get to hold it down for you the next couple of days. Mojo's out of office through the weekend. Gets to avoid the 105-degree weather day tomorrow, too. So I'm like, good for him.

0: I feel like we all have a story of the first time we ran out of gas on the road. I know I did like a couple of years ago. What about you?
1: I remember it so vividly. 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
0: No, I would like do the same thing today. 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Thanks for

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0: 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Thanks to our friends at Richard Harris Law Firm. We were talking about that a minute ago. If you missed the keyword, you can win tomorrow. But we were just talking about like cars and driving and how many miles you have on your car. It's how much?
1: I have 184,000 miles.
0: Oh, my gosh. That's so much. Another